you do what they told ya. Now you do what they told ya. Now you do what they told ya. Now you do what they told ya.

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But I made her cry, and I made her scream, and I curdled her cream.

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I say you look so fine that I really want to make you mine. 4, 5, 6, come on and get your kicks. Now you don't need

take my hand and come with me, because you look so fine that I really want to make you mine. Really wanna make you mine. 4, 5, 6, come on and get your kicks. Now you don't need